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1: Michelin. Worldwide franchise, India to Michigan, and I'm here to tell you what I have to offer. Light truck passenger, tires, they're awesome, super, wonderful, excellent, amazing. Number one rule, though, we're all about safety. When I go in transit, I'm safe there and safe back. Spread out the word from the roads to the racetrack. Michelin, Michelin, Michelin.
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